0: Jinu, no!
1: I'm sorry for everything.
0: No, I wanted to set you free.
1: You did. You gave me my soul back. And now, I give it to you.

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1: 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Let's show them how we dance when our bodies decay.
2: Do we bounce like Backstreet?
1: Not without a heartbeat.
2: Do we
1: grab like Michael Bibbs? Bill Bibbs of all before the living.
2: Do we move like tag team?
1: Not without a bloodstream.
3: Let's rock the rain like that group did.
1: No, that's

0: As if I've been a little on the anemic side these past few weeks. So what if I've had a few dizzy spells, a little lightheadedness? It's been worth it, old pal. Tui, I'm a little hungry. I'm go down to Schmendrick's and get a bite to eat. I'll see you later.
1: Feed me.
0: I beg your pardon?
1: Feed me.
0: Tui, you talk. You open your trap, your thing, and you say...
1: Feed me, Quailborn, feed me now.
0: I'll run down to the corner and pick up some nice chopped sirloin.
1: Must be blood.
0: Tui, that's disgusting.
1: Must be fresh.
0: I don't want to hear this.
1: Feed me.
0: Does it have to be human?
1: Feed me.
0: Does it have to be mine?
1: Feed me.
0: Where am I supposed to get it?
1: Feed me, Seymour. Feed me all night long. That's right, boy.

0: strong.
1: 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Let's face it. How am I supposed to keep on feeding you? Kill people?
0: I'll make it worth your while.
1: Look, you're a plant, an inanimate object.
0: Does this look inanimate to you, punk? If I can talk and I can move, who's to say I can't do anything I want?

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I am the master of the voyeur. I summon them from near and far to make intoxicating music. But it's time now to leave them. I must follow my plan. 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I need pastures new.

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0: Astocious Alexpiastic Fragicalic Rufus. 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Just summon up this word and then you've got a lot to say. 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
1: For example?
0: Yes?
1: One night I said it to me girl, and now me girl's me wife. 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
2: supercalifragilisticexpialidocious. 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

0: A Ràdio Arenys, conserva Cinera, els clàssics.
1: Avui, la selecció musical a càrrec de Bonnie M, a conserva Cinera.
2: This is the story of El Luto. A man who was born to be hunted like a wild animal because he was poor. 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

0: A Ràdio Arenys, conserves cinera. Els clàssics.
1: Freeze, I'm a baker. Put your hands in the air. Give me all your money.
2: This is the story of my baker.